0: just can't take it. 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
1: I just might get
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1: I just might get

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What a nice, easy start today to today's show. Looking Glass by Brandy, followed there by Daryl Hall, John Oates, Rich Girl. We got 3 hours of great music coming your way today. We got a bit of Paul Simon right now.

It's live, Family Stone. Oh, let me stay. Well, if you want me to stay, you want me to stay? Now that would be a lovely day, wouldn't it?

A fantastic tune, Aerosmith, Dream On. I haven't played that one. Brilliant, I love that. '70s Retro Show, here, State of the Art Radio. We always play some ELO.

Wherever you are, whatever you're doing, it's State of the Art Radio. It's Gladys Knight and the Pips. Something different from her. I haven't played this one before.

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Icy Brothers never play it to the end. I thought, well, yeah, I'm going to do that. And I've done it. It was great.

I actually remember when that was number one in the charts. For Nielsen, very, very good tune. Every 70s retro show, we play an Elvis track.

Can anybody tell me who sang that tune? Ride a Wild Horse. Remember it? Who sang that? And who sang this?

Well, we had no takers. D. Clark's and Wilder Idols. And then sending out an SOS, the sound of Retta Young. Linda Lewis.

A great number one tune for Cockney Rebel. Before that, we had 10cc Wall Street Shuffle. And a number one tune for the Pretenders, Brass in Pocket. It's the Artwell 70s Retro Show here, State of the Art Radio.

All right. The Real Thing in the 70s poured out an album, probably the most famous album, 4 from 8. And there's two tracks on there that were sensational, still are to me.

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1: You can consider yourself blessed if you can say you just got one true friend in this world. I want to dedicate this song to my brother Calvin Richardson. Omar Cunningham, I love y'all brothers.

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0: Shouts to Marvin Map Wagwan. 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I'm late.
1: Tell me.
0: Or was you late?
1: What you were really all about.
0: Was I late? Who was late?
1: Had my

0: shouts to all my East Ender fans. Oh my days. Max Eater problem. I know you think that you fooled me. Max is in a problem again. That's the first part. Woman knows when it's over. She knows when there's someone else. Now, is that true? Does a woman know when there's somebody else? Or does a man know when there's somebody else?
1: Ladies and gentlemen, you're now listening to DJ Countryman, blazing it and turning it up loud, shaking the earth.
0: Well, do you? Yes, no, no, yes.

Shouts to Dahlia Wagwan, happy belated birthday. I didn't forget. All my friends, I didn't forget, you know. Me, but you were really all about. I had my own suspicion. I just wonder why we just never go for something to eat. Really wanna come on, Dahlia. I can't tell you how you know I would have been there for you. I can't express my. But if me not organize nothing, nobody does. Anyway, story for the occasion. Let's go, man. Shirley Brown.

0: guys, look out for the Elegant Affair, 17 days time. Five-star dinner show and done. 19th September, you coming?
1: A woman knows when it's on.
0: Or are you going? Going, coming, going, coming.

0: I'm going to shout to all those who have been caught with their pants down. It's in the cookie jar. Crumbs all over your fingers. This time. You know, if this ever happened to me, you know, I'm blaming AI. Because now you can. Ain't nothing you can say. Now you can.
1: Believe that you dog
0: now you can
1: like this. After all I've done for you, and even after you begged me to come back, I gave you another chance. But I see I made a big mistake. But when I'm through talking to you today, you'll see it's your own self you play. What were you thinking about today, baby? About 12 o'clock high noon, when I saw you, yes, you, as some tacky blonde weave wearing, tall, no booty having chick, hugging and tongue kissing in a restaurant.

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Calm down. Shouts to Dahlia. She says, never mind. Of course, your day was perfect. I did try to plan a surprise meal, to be quite honest. I did try. But your sidekick wasn't helping me. That's all I'm saying. Your sidekick was not helping me. Your sidekick was not helping me. And I'll leave you to figure out all your who your sidekick was. Is. Hello, happy birthday. The big one next year. You care. The big one. A shout going out to Dahlia. Celebrating a big one next year. All I can say to you is you won't be on your own. That I can assure you. You will not be on your own. Just that some of us reached here before you. That's all, nothing else. 19 September, guys, look at that. Elegant Affair, you're coming. Dinner show and dance, stand by for that, mate. He's a Mr. EastEnder, the best, the biggest, the wonderful. Kensington Hotel, you know.

Tree Sound, One Land, 24th October. We'll Success, Junior Blues, yours truly. High Fuel Rangers, less than. For me, it's gone. That's going to be very interesting.

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0: for the tall. Shout out to all my black and beauty fans, black and beauty fans, wow. All I can say is what a ending.
1: Yeah, I know a lot of you ladies out there probably criticizing me this evening. I've even run into some ladies occasionally out there, had the nerve to ask me, they said, Shirley, did you really do that? Did you really buy him all those cars and the clothes like you said on the record? Yeah.
0: Like I said, what a ending.
1: But it's a funny thing. How these men can make you lay in bed night after night, wondering if they coming.
0: Wow.
1: Laying there by.
0: Shouts going out to Sharm 21. Big up.
1: If I be there shut, you just.
0: Y'all need to make that telephone call. Don't worry.
1: Comes in 3 days later. Yeah, I know you know what I'm talking about.
0: D Brown at King said 20 is a bad man. And he says he's the king.
1: Yeah.
0: Wrong.
1: All on the floor.
0: Look like competition.
1: The walls. There's another funny thing how we ladies can get on that telephone talking day after day about how sweet and how good our love life is. You might be familiar with this commercial that comes on TV. How's your love life? Knowing all the time that it's rotten. Having to laugh to keep from crying. Like I'm doing now. But you see, the only thing, I've always believed in whatever makes me feel happy. I try to do whatever it takes to keep it that way. But you see, it ain't no fun being in love all by yourself, knowing all the time that the one you love loving somebody else. I'm standing here to tell

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Ain't no fun at all. And I mean no fun at all. You know, honestly, it ain't no fun at all, but it is what it is at the end of the day. We just get up and we just go through. Get up and we just go through. Now, Donald, I say, 20 army friend. So there's no competition. Not when me read. Here's my very first experience of Shirley Brown. You know why? I don't know about you guys, you know. You know what amazes me is why you're there with somebody and you go search up them clothes and find things you're not supposed to find. Then you want to create excitement. That's all I'm saying.

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Barbara, this is Shirley. You might not know who I am, but the reason I'm calling you is because I was going through my old man's pockets this morning, and I just happened to find your name and number. So woman to woman, I don't think it's being any more than fair than to call you and let you know where I'm coming from. Now, Barbara, I don't know how you're gonna take this, but whether you be cool or come out of a bag on me, you see, it really doesn't make any difference. But it's only fair that I let you know that the man you're in love with, he's mine. From the top of his head to the bottom of his feet, the bed he sleeps in, and every piece of food he eats. You see, I make it possible. The clothes on his back, I buy them. The car he drives, I pay the note every month. So I'm telling you these things to let you know how much I love that man. And woman to woman, I think you'll understand.

0: Somebody said they get to the emotional. That ain't me, you know. That ain't me at all. I'm not getting emotional.
1: Hello. May I speak to Barbara?
0: Yeah, you can.
1: Barbara, this is Shirley.
0: Is it?
1: You might not know who I am.
0: No, I don't.
1: The reason I'm calling you is because I was going through my old man's pockets.
0: Why you did that for?
1: And I just happened to find your name and number. So woman to woman, I don't think it's being any more than fair than to call you and let you know where I'm coming from. Now, Barbara, I don't know how you're going to take this, but whether you be cool or come out of a bag on me, you see, it really doesn't make any difference. But it's only fair that I let you know that the man you're in love with.
0: Shouts good out to her, DJ Annie Tolta. Easy, Miss Verona Tolta. Walk on.
1: The bed he sleeps in and every piece.
0: Not even a bike ride.
1: You see, I make it possible.
0: Wow.
1: The clothes on his back.
0: Oh, well.
1: I buy them. The car he drives. I pay the note every month.
0: You ain't pay for my car.
1: I do these things to let you know how much I love that man. And woman to woman, I think you like.

0: shouts to all those who was out over the weekend. Big shouts to all those who attended the all-white boat party. Courtesy of 80 and 90 Terry Rockers. Big on what a evening.
1: I ain't gonna let you.
0: What a evening. Guys, and guess what? But we're on it next year.
1: Now you see, I don't want no trouble now.
0: And we've got our early bird tickets already.

0: Like I said, guys, we got our early bird tickets for early bird allocation. For the all white boat party. 2027.
1: Woman, woman, woman to woman.
0: 2027, guys, you get ready. Just contact me ASAP.
1: I don't give him up.
0: Let's try and get rid of our early allocations before the actual time at 10 so we can make everything run as smooth as ever. Shouts to Jackie George, long time. I think the last time I see Jackie George was when Bob Marley stopped playing marbles.

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Jackie, I saw Maxine. Wow, she's changed. 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

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This time everything's gonna run right. You like that? Early allocation available as I speak right now. This is

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And we got nothing to be sorry for our love. Once again, a big shout out to all those attending Terry Rockins, all white. Boat party. Shouts going out to Leroy Simmons. And of course, Kofi to us. 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

0: Now my coffee was on fire, man. 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
1: To be out in the cold.
0: And then there was Black Pride. One time the board start rock from side to side.
1: With the love you're building.
0: 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The next time I play at the board party, I'm gonna try that.
1: We take it away.
0: I'm gonna try and get the board to rock from side.

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Shouts good out to him. Studio One to us, big up yourself, yes, Studio One. Constructive Trio to us, easy June Furlong. 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And we got nothing. 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And shouts to all the people and I don't think it's funny, but don't laugh. Shouts to all the people that we missed about. Never.

0: show our shouts to all those who are Mr. Bolt. I can't believe how people can live in the area of London. The yacht leave from River Thames in London. You know all the traffic steer in London. And you are take chance and leave out late. I want to blame traffic in London. My word. And you actually, you know when the boat are sail off, you actually see them in them white outfits walking down and then turning back like shame take them. Guys, I left out at midday. I was on the motorway at midday. I arrived at the hotel at 10 past 4. 10 minutes past 4, giving myself ample time to change clothes, have a quick bite to eat, and then I'm good to go. Now, like I said, you know, you living in London, if the sat-nav said, I mean, we come off the motorway, sorry. I arrived at the end of the motorway, and it says 12 miles from the motorway end to the center of where they bought that, River Thames. 12 miles, 1 hour, 45 minutes. So if it's taking me to get from the motorway, you know what, sure. I fool no money. It ain't my money. Lot of money to lose, you know. And blame traffic. Tonight is the night. You have to blame yourself, man. Make me a woman. You said you'll be gentle with me. Shouts to me, sir, Verona Wagwan. Hope you will. I'm nervous. Imagine, you spend all that money and still miss the boat. What's part of London?
1: I'm trying hard to relax, but I just can't keep still.
0: Guys, I'd be vexed, man.
1: Can hear your car door slam.
0: No, honestly, I'd be vexed, man.
1: I wanna play big girl and put on a sexy smile.
0: Moving outside, guys, we do it all again next year. I've got my early bird allocation.
1: I just can't.
0: I've got my tables.
1: Like a child.
0: Tables.
1: You're knocking on
0: tables.
1: And you're ringing my bell. Hope you're not impatient after waiting so very long.
0: One life to live.

Shouts to all the people who have joined the Dubai group too as well. But I wow, inundated, man. Thank you still. Next week we start collecting the monies. Hey, baby. Let's see who I go from when I go. Also, big shouts to all those who attended, especially Birmingham lot. Them sneaky, you know. My God, it's a good job. Me not up to nothing. Honestly, it's a good job. Me not up to nothing. Shouts going out to Eve and the full gang who attended Studio One's birthday party. Mommy said Leroy and Bezos joint birthday party. Big shouts going out to you guys. Fantastic. Absolutely fantastic. The place ram it. Fantastic. Guys, we'll do it all again next year. Shouts going out to PD Coley. Big up. Played some fantastic songs, man. Absolutely, I need some of them songs in my life, man. Shouts to Roy Medallion. Big shouts going out to Roy Medallion to us. Shouts going out to you, sir. Well done, thank you. JB Crew, all tight to us all. And of course, the host for the event, Studio One. And yeah, big shouts going out to Beza. I told you, your secrets are not safe with me. Where is you, Verona? Shouts to her Cat Smith, long time. Long time, Cat. 21 is the best Studio One party ever. I wonder why.

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Can me have everybody's secret in my head? But I will start put up on pen and paper. Start writing everybody's secrets and documenting. So if anything happened to me, just open one can of worms. What do you reckon, guys?

Yeah, Tony. Yeah. Tony, say my secret for me. You know, I was watching EastEnders, you know. So and Linda said she want to try him scrambled eggs in the morning. So guys, EastEnders. If you watch EastEnders, them start sell salt fish fritters in the pub. Now, here's my argument. If them sell salt fish fritters in the pub, who are making salt fish fritters in the pub?

tour. 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No matter what secret you have for me, me have secret for you too. Me have secret for you too. I mean, I did with them, me I tell everybody.

Like I said, shouts to all of those attending Leroy and Bezos' joint 20th birthday celebration. We had a fantastic time. And I played my heart out to us all.

I played my heart out. My sugar is gone. I think the guy's enjoyed. We'll do it all again. CM Weekend 2027 board party. Then a Studio One's birthday party. I think I'm gonna try find a hotel. From now. When I'm expensive, man. Shouts to one of my colleagues, who stopped in the tower. And didn't realize the hotel car park, £25 per day. Friday, Saturday, Sunday. That equates to £75. Raw, what a very expensive weekend. That's why you have to do your research. No, you have to do research, but when you have to do them thing then. No, you have to do research when you have to do them thing then. When you stop anywhere, no, you have to do research. Cause sometimes it costs more to leave your car in the car park than the hotel bill. Honestly, it does.

0: So guess what I did? Let me explain to you what I did. So we done the all white board party. And then we left there. And we headed straight down to Porky's wine bar. And then we played. I think we got there 1 o'clock. And we've done a 2-hour set. As far as we know, the people have enjoyed it. Was it worth it?
1: Ladies and gentlemen, you're now listening to DJ Countryman, blazing it and turning it up loud, shaking the earth.
0: Was it worth it? Yeah. Because I got to enjoy myself. I know me love to play music. So big shouts to all those who attended Porky's wine bar Saturday the 29th of August. And a big shouts to all those who attended Studio One and Leroy's birthday party 30th of August. And then Bank Holiday, we just came back home to sleep. Sleep, you know. After Coventry, stand by. Shouts to her, Carl Bath is celebrating the 12th of September. We'll be there. 19th

0: Not 100% yet, but we're getting there.
1: Girl, I make your dreams come true.
0: I think we're at about, I don't know, 75, 80.
1: Nothing could keep us apart.
2: Nothing, no.
1: Girl, you know I'll make it with you.
0: Had my first physio session.
1: You love, yeah.
0: First of September.
1: And love, and love.
0: Everybody surprised.
1: Love and more love. Let's say give you me.
0: Shouts to the Charlie and Joe and Otite. I'll see you guys soon, man.

When they are four in the time, I was running fast enough. You can have my love anytime you want it, man. Shouts going out to Angela in the city of Manchester. She's on her way to

guys, quickly tell you about Secret Santa, the elegant edition, 31st of January. 31st of January, we head down to the Village Hotel in Solihull. We dance, we rave, we eat food, and we exchange presents from me to you. It's going to be an exciting evening or an exciting afternoon, whichever one you want to do. Shouts to all those who have already booked their hotel rooms, who have already paid for their dinner dance. Wow, you guys are moving fast, man. Shouts to Carl Bassett, Bouncy Smiley, Studio One, and yours truly. We're doing it all over again. I hope you guys can attend, you know.

And I'm quite aware times are hard, you know. And times are stretching. But do the maths. £20 September. £20 October. £20 November. £20 December. It done. It done. Paid for it, done. But I tell you what you guys are gonna do. Leave to the last minute. I can't afford it. It's too much money. Nope. Break it down. Smaller chunks and you're good to go. If you're stopping over, I suggest you reserve your hotel room from now, as the price slowly creep up. Shouts to all those who have booked. Well done. Like I said, guys, 31st of January.

0: Stanhope Street.
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0: From the album 4 for Mate, the sound of the real thing. And Children of the Ghetto.

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That got to number one for about 6 weeks, I believe. Back in the 70s for T-Rex, Hot Love. 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
1: Greetings and salutations, one and all. Welcome along to another edition of the Juice Radio Show. I'm Matt Barker, here for the next hour with the best in new music from around the world. We kickstart proceedings with Remy 411. He's based in New York, in the United States. Embarking on a musical odyssey that began in 2018, Remy 411 has sculptured a resonant legacy, weaving his artistry with the vibrant threads of pop, funk and dance. Now releasing his own unique version of the Kiss classic, Detroit Rock City, the song has divided Kiss fans with their opinions, but neutrals have been loving it. Further information on this and Remy 411 can be found on his website, facebook.com/RemyTunes1. Playing next, Erin Bloomer. 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This is Bye Bye.

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He's based in Bulgaria. Having already reached the latter stages of The Voice in Finland, in which he had former Hanoi Rocks frontman Michael Monroe as his mentor, supported the likes of Girls Aloud, Howard Jones and Basement Jacks, not to mention having the number one in Bulgaria, and playing parts in Harry Potter, James Bond films, plus Mission Impossible 5, to name but a few, Della Bonner now returns with his new solo single, We Will Be Found. 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Up next, Marthasville. 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

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Playing next, Anne Winsborne and Dominic Bugatti. They're based in Sweden and London. Having had hits throughout Europe and becoming the most played artist in countries such as Germany and Poland, Anne Winsborne later came to the attention of UK songwriter Dominic Bugatti, who has written a number of hits, including Every Woman in the World by Air Supply, Music Sounds Better With You by Stardust and Daft Punk, and the 3 Degrees gold single My Simple Heart, not to mention having songs featured on hit TV shows Miami Vice and Fame. 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Described as being 3 minutes of pure class, you can find out details on this, along with further information on Anne Winsborne and Dominic Bugatti, on their website, juicemusic.com/Anne and Dominic. 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

0: for the thousands in attendance and the millions watching around the world on HBO pay-per-view. Ladies and gentlemen, from Mandalay Bay, ladies, Las Vegas, let's get ready to rumble!
1: Ladies and gentlemen, settle down and please take your seats as we prepare for your highlight of the day. 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

0: And welcome. It's a brand new day and a brand new month. You're in tune to the big station this morning with yours truly, the madman of morning radio, DJ Mikey D, straight out of COV. How you doing? Hope you're fine, hope you're well, and hope you're feeling well blessed this morning. Hotline number 07974653197. Get you through to me this morning. Let's kick off the morning with a blessing like we always do, giving thanks that we wake up and we live to see another day.
1: I dedicate this

0: Once again, a blessed morning. 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
0: The sun's out.
1: Come on, Cleveland. Detroit.
0: And there's no rain today, anyway. Hope you had a great bank holiday weekend. Big up those that are feeling mashups, but no, you got to go to work this morning.

Yeah, and also it's that time of the year where the kids are going back to school as well. I think most kids are going back to school tomorrow, I do believe. But my sister's a teacher and I know she's back in today, sorting out stuff, getting ready for when all the pupils come back. But yeah, you got that bank holiday feeling, you know, in your wig. Oh, Jesus, me, I forgot what to do that last. I got kind of a last. But anyway, I hope you had a good time. If you went to carnival, I don't know if I did. No, in fact, I didn't. I remember what we do. But I definitely wasn't at carnival. I was out over the weekend playing out, but I was not at carnival. So. Me all right. But those of you who are going to work this morning and just don't feel like it, this one is for you.

Big up to Keith, big up to JD, big up to Carol, big up to Andrew, and also big up to Maxine as well. Good morning, you early birds this morning. excuse me. So, yeah, it's a pinch punch, first day of the month, and we're into September already. Can you believe it, man? September day. Isn't it, man? Summer just started the other day, and we're into autumn now. It's crazy, isn't it, man? But, you know, I can't complain. Can't complain, because we've had some good weather this year. Not going to lie, we had some good weather. And so, yeah, but September is a crazy month for me anyway, man. Lots of stuff going on. Next week, off to Spain. And then end of the month, off to Egypt. Fair little break as well, so you know, lots of things going on. Busy. So hopefully that you've got yourselves a busy month as well, and hopefully that the good weather will last throughout September as well, and going into October.

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1: Controversial song.
0: Much unwanted kid. You can say all you want.
1: Infertility, no less than a woman. That's Lady Saw.
0: So
1: singing about the plight of women who don't have children.
0: Much unwanted kid. Listen to my song.
1: Yes. When Jamaica was at issue one time.

So we're reading the news this morning. Dwayne Kefdi Davis has been found guilty of the murder of Tupac Shakur 30 years after he was killed. 30 years. And hear the story. The reason why this man has been found guilty after all these years is because he wrote a book. He wrote a book telling about the murder and all kind of sinting and Tupac this and Tupac that. Chop it, something. I don't know. But anyway, 30 years of, not knowing and then to finally, So, that's breaking news coming from the US of A this morning.

0: such a long time, but I'm gonna play it again this morning. And the reason I'm gonna play it because of so many cases that I've been hearing recently about things like this happening. And you know, and what I will say is that, you know, if this is happening to you, don't be afraid. Just talk up. You know what I'm saying? Try and talk up. If you can't talk up, talk to somebody. You know what I'm saying?
1: Stop it, Danny.
0: Yeah, it's happening, man. It's real. Some of us, like, kind of tend to ignore it or put it back to side of place, you know?

Once again, welcome forward. No. Romain Virgo with Alton's medley. No. So, amongst all the Bank Holiday weekend shenanigans, there was a big football game going on last night. My beloved Villa were beaten 1-0 at home to Arsenal. I kind of expected it. I did, because we're in a transition mode here. New players and still old players leaving and all them kind of thing there. And you know, I just didn't. If this was any other year, because Villa always beat Arsenal at home. Always. Any Arsenal fans listening right now, we always thumping up our place. But last night, you know, you got one on us because we, you know, we're team not ready yet. You're not ready. We're just a rebuild, you know what I mean? And even that, you only just about beat with. So anyway, it was promising. It was I'm excited by our new players that we've got, and hopefully they'll start training and getting into the spirit of the game and the team and stuff like that. And yeah. In you and I, we trust. No competition this morning. We'll do one in a couple of days, I'm right. Hi, girl.

Listen, don't push yourself up in the corner. To put it on the corner, cause I'm my girl this, I'm my girl this. A long time in the air, come on, yeah. Oh dear, yeah, I tell you one of the places, yeah, where man don't business about who them talk to is in Jamaica, yeah. You could be in Jamaica with your wife, your girlfriend, your matey, your friends, it no matter. Jamaica man no business, they will just come up and try to chirps up your woman. You know what I mean? And if your woman is not a kind of person that, like, you know, like kiss her teeth or turn her back or blah, blah, blah, you know, they will chirps up your woman. Roman, so be careful, careful, right? Careful, Jamaica man no business. Then we chirps up your woman and don't feel no way. So if you have a woman, cherish her like she's a goddess, you know? This is Protege alongside Shensia.

It's time to tell you about what happened today in history. Let's start with yesterday though, because yesterday was Trinidad and Tobago Independence Day. They made independence in the same year as Jamaica, 1962. Also yesterday, 1997, Diana, Princess of Wales, dies aged 36, killed in a car crash in Paris. Get back today, 1984, Pinkland Thomas beats Tim Witherspoon in 12 rounds for a world heavyweight title fight. 1983, Edwin Moses of the USA sets a 400 meter hurdles record. 1984, Tina Turner. What love got to do it? Yeah, it's number one on the Billboard Top 100. I sound like a that croaky voice. 1972, Bobby Fischer, USA, beats Boris Spassky of the USSR for the world chess title. Now, you know, this is a memory I have because I was about 8 at the time. And it came on TV. And after watching these guys playing chess, I was fascinated. And I got my cousin to teach me how to play chess. And my cousin was quite good. I used to call him Boris Spassky. Anyway, one day after, you know, years of I beat the master. I beat my cousin. He wasn't very happy. He wasn't very happy at all. We got Marcus this morning. 1995, Michael Jackson's song You Are Not Alone becomes the first song in history on the Billboard Top 100 to debut at number one. 1995, Frank Bruno finally wins boxing's world heavyweight title, beating Oliver McCall on points. He loses his first defense to Mike Tyson. 2001, Dr. Christian Barnard dies today, age 78. He's the man who performed the world's first heart transplant in South Africa, 1967. Okay, if it's your birthday, many happy returns. You share your birthday with actor and comedian Chris Tucker, 1972. Film actor Richard Gere, 1949. Former West Indies cricket test captain Clive Lloyd, 1944. Archie Bell from Archie Bell and the Drells, 1944. Former footballer Rud Hullett, 1962. Gloria Estevan, 1957. Billy Preston, 1946. Salma Hayek, actress, 1966. Lennox Lewis, former boxer, 1965. Keanu Reeves, actor, 1964. And also born today, 1938, is the birthday of one Mr. Alton Ellis.

tune from the late great Alton Ellis, taking us to the top of the hour. Don't forget, after the break, brand new music, brand new rhythms, brand new album tracks.

0: 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If you not listen Mikey D at the moment, you're going to get one of this. And if you trouble the radio dial, you also are going to get one of this. And if you don't like how Ziggy Natural sound, you also are going to get one of this. That the one they call one of this.
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welcome forward to the TNTOS Drive Time Breakfast Show right here on your favorite station this morning with your truly DJ Mikey D. Hope you're fine, hope you're well, and I hope you're good. Okay, that was Dennis Lloyd there with a track entitled Stay. Okay, we like that one there. And this is Etana with I Shot the Sheriff.

So it's a nice day today. If your kids are going back to school tomorrow or the next day, whenever it is, man, this is your last day to do something with them, okay? With definite good weather, okay? The weather's going to be good. The sun's probably going to disappear this afternoon. Hear me, I talk like me a big weather, man. the sun is probably going to disappear later on this afternoon, but it will be warm still. Temperatures reaching a higher around about 21, 22 degrees Celsius. And that means that no rain now fall and everything is good. So full jar yourself if you're still off work. Wanna be free. That was your news brought to you by DJ Mikey D. Free.

combined together. Like a duo. It's nice, we love that. Talking about combining together. Naomi Cohen and Busy Signal. So in love. Let's go.

Marley with Fire. So we had Skip Marley, we got YG Marley. Let's continue the Marley thing. This is Sharon Marley, Cedella Marley featuring Rika.

Oh, Mikey D, Mikey D, Mikey D. There is no other DJ that could have make the morning so nice, even in winter. Mikey D, go on, boy. Oliver Samuels, this.

0: Welcome, welcome forward. Halfway through this morning show, right here on a sunny, bright day.
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0: Who reckons that we're going to have another heat?

Looking forward to a Love and Rock weekend next week in Lloret de Mar, alright? So, see you guys there, alright? It's going to be fun in the sun. Okay, this is the artist by the name of Medicine, okay? Track entitled Ex Bestie, all courtesy of the Love is Cool Rhythm and Unity Sound Worldwide. One drop selections in the morning.

Romaine Virgo, lay your head. Earlier on, I told you about Dwayne Kefadi Davis, who was found guilty of the murder of Tupac Shakur. For those of you that didn't heard, it was yesterday in Los Angeles court. And I was just thinking to myself, because when this happened, this was like 1996. Now, if he'd have been arrested then, yeah, and went to court, and he had Johnny Cochran as his lawyer, he would have got off with that.

That's the voice of Zamunda. This is the life. Live the life you love, love the life you live. You know what I'm saying? Keeping it on a one drop selection. Lila Aika. Wait, feel like.

continue with our one drop selections. This part of the show, Elaine, Love Again. 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

Yeah, man, we like that song. This love, Christopher Ellis, Jesse Ra. Can I squeeze in one more for top of an hour? Yeah, why not? This is an artist you haven't heard for a while. Not been well, but he's back again.

0: 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Tune into Mikey D on your radio. Always make you high when you're feeling low. Rum dance all and nice up the show. Only know you love him if you let him go. So don't you let him go. Sing. Now this is Dennis Lloyd saying you're locked into the one and only DJ Mikey D. Don't touch that dial.
1: Okay, welcome forward, welcome forward, welcome forward. It's time for today's mix, soulful and funky. 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
3: 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What to know? What to know?

0: All right. Get ready for 3 hours of music across the board here on State of the Art Radio with myself, Artwell. How are you doing, people? Kicking off with Sybil. What a fantastic track. We got new stuff, old stuff. We've got dance, we got afro, we got pop, we got country, we got jazz funk. We got it all on today's show.
1: I can

That is such a good version of that song. So underrated. Great to hear it again. Sybil, Love I Lost. Big hi, Mr. Milne. Shane, how you doing? Big hi to your beautiful lady as well. I know how much you and Dawn love the Love I Lost. Well, the Harold Melvin version, but that's good. This is good. Right, State of the Art Radio is our 103 hour special. Playing all kinds.

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He's back with a new album, and I got a track from that album today. 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

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That's Anatole Mitch. Beautiful is what it is. And beautiful is the title. Slurping on some Fanta Orange and then playing some tunes at the same time. See, I can do things. I can do a couple things at once.

Teller bass man. Everything that I do now, I was forced into doing it, not knowing that one day this would be my life, and I had to be that equipped to live in this industry this way. In other words, rhythm.

dancing down on today's show one time. Loving it. ATW. Don't forget, catch up with ATW on State of the Art Radio every Monday night between 7 and 9 o'clock. 7 p.m. till 9 p.m. that is. The ATW chats a lot, plays a lot of music show. Yes, mate. Rhythm's going down, beats going down, tracks going down, tunes going down, everything's going down, down, down. Big shout out Caters in Bournemouth Town. How you doing, crew? Haven't been in there for a little while. I've been so busy, but I'm going to try and make it down this week. Yeah? Big up Mark, Marky, the main man. By the time I came in for a little roll. Bacon roll, bacon and egg, yeah? I think I'm up for that.

so many kinds of tunes coming your way today. Dance, country, R&B. We've got it all going on. Afro, reggae, we got it all. 3 hours, music extravaganza with Art War here, State of the Art Radio.

Yeah, Marky down there, Caters. Yes, mate, I've been travelling all over the place. A little bit of Canada, a little bit of Vegas, a little bit of this, a little bit of that. I've had a good time had and a good break. Ready for to slam down the tunes here on State of the Art Radio and get the radio station firing. We want to keep on firing the tunes out in your place big time. Caters one time, yes. All kinds on today.

That was really good. Okay, Artie, you're live then. I'll call off the search. I like that. I know it's been a while. I'll be down. This week. Adri Block, always good for a little bit of

Keith Sherlin on Too Good To Be Forgotten every Sunday between 12 and 2. He plays 80s and 70s music. And that was big on the dance floor, but not necessarily in the charts. All soul and disco and funky. And, yeah.

featuring Charlie Wilson. Early in the morning. I haven't heard that for such a long time. I thought yesterday, I was just going through some music and I thought, oh, I love that track. I'm playing it. Brooklyn Funk Essentials.

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We got under an hour to go. Around about 55 minutes. Yeah.

0: Oh yes. Beats are coming, touching down and going down here. 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

a new version of Dreams. But a lot of songs have got a lot of new versions these days, but that's a version I just picked up. I don't know who's in the mix or anything like that, but Goodfellas did it. Interesting. Beats are going down here live, large and direct. A little bit of Afro.

Rebel MC. I remember when that was out. I loved it. I remember that because my man Asmo was making loads of music in them days. And it takes me back to those days. Asy, how you doing, mate? What a great 90th birthday for your mum. That was great. We really rocking now, Shag. Happy birthday to Liz, who was 90 over the weekend.

Jay Boog, always remember Mark Lamb is the one that introduced me to Jay Boog. Sunshine Girl before that. DJ Cassidy and Shaggy. Back in time with DJ Snake.

Soca, Soca, Soca. Big hi to my sister. She loves her Soca. Well, she loves a bit of Tiny Whiny, put that way. Hey. 20 minutes to go on today's Art Wall Show.

listening to State of the Art Radio on the internet around the globe 24/7. And right now it's time for Too Good to Be Forgotten. To present the program, it's me, Evie Shirley. Hello and welcome. Good to have your company. And I hope you've had a great week since the last time we were sharing the music together.

Okay then, so we're on for a musical journey through the 1980s. A 1980s full of Clubland tunes. And in this week's edition, I've got tunes from artists that we've been following for the last few weeks on the 80s selection. Together with a few that we haven't heard for a while, and a few that only popped up once or twice in the 1980s too. So an eclectic mix, all mainly missed by the mainstream, but loved in Clubland. And I'm going to start you off with a lady that we haven't heard from while on the 80s selection. So if you're ready, let's kick you off. And get ourselves underway. Yeah, nicely setting the scene.

0: there was a few weeks ago. I rummaged round in the record cupboard and got you out a couple of old Meter Latimore tunes from the 1970s. There was a girl who started a career as a backing singer for Aretha Franklin. And there in 1980, the beginning of our decade this week, she teamed up with Washington DC soul vocalist John Freeman, as I mentioned. And that was her last single.
1: And what I am.
0: But she re-emerged back in the 2000s because of renewed interest in her work. But sadly, Almita died in 2015. Now, here's a song I think you've probably recognised already. And in 1983, Gloria Gaynor had a bit of a mainstream hit with this cover, with her cover version of I Am What I Am. And here's another one that was lurking around at the time from Becky Bell.

Oh, Becky Bell. Played a couple of secrets for you already. Got her career started in 1979. First album out in 1980. New York City girl, of course. And basically, she found her career roots in France and got herself a good career. Made a lot of singles that were very popular in Europe.

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Gloria with the bigger name and probably the bigger promotion. Got the hit record, but there was Becky Bell's version. I don't expect she'll be too worried because that was a lot of sales for that tune in Europe, as I've mentioned. More from Becky Bell in future weeks. Back to the soulful side. Haven't heard from these boys for a long while either. Back to the beginning of the decade. Here's Enchantment.

of Detroit group who first got together in the 1960s. Been making records for 15 years. Well, in fact, their last single was in 1985, but they re-emerged like Alameda did. Had a lot of success under the direction of Michael Stokes during the 1970s. And then in 1980 got themselves a new recording deal and came out with a couple of good singles off their album, Soft Lights and Sweet Music. You were listening to Enchantment, and then, right now,

Well, a couple of weeks ago, the last lady selection dropped you a tune in from Isaura and Martha Harvey when they were known as Two Tons. In a couple of years, Alan, after the huge success of his Raining Men, in the middle of the decade, they had a very pleasant little soulful item, and I played it for you right there, called Well A Wiggy. Heading to the top end of the decade right here, and a group that have been going already for 2.5 decades, or almost three.

0: have the Crusaders there with a guest vocalist. Yeah, it is me. There they are. Started out as the Jazz Crusaders in, what, 1959, 1960, thereabouts. And still did it in 1988, Life in the Modern World. And by then, of course, it was the modern world. Now, here's a girl who used to work with the Crusaders and had big success at the beginning of the decade. And then followed up with a solo album in 81 called...
1: Come a-creeping and you got me weeping this moment.
0: Here's Randy Crawford.

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And a perfect mix of soul and jazz. And perfect mix. There you go, Rio de Janeiro Blue. And whilst we got that feel going, I thought I'd slip in another one, because I haven't heard from this lady for a long time.

0: follow 5 years. So there was another Sade item to give a little replay to. I might give the odd one in future weeks too. Right now.
1: Yo, girl. Check this out.

quite a few tunes in the early 80s, so I'd with that Charlie one. Pops up to the second half of the decade, and right at the very end in 1989 from that second album. Oh, Rodney Skipworth and Phil Turner there with Cold Blooded. Skipworth and Turner featuring a few of their tunes at the moment, like I am with this lady. Yes, time for a tune from Nietzsche Williams. Hey, and the title track off 1989 album Special Love.

ready for future weeks on the 80s selection. But there you have from 89, Special Love. Ah, Special Love for you every week. Going around the world. We're Too Good to Be Forgotten. And time for a bit of electronic funk. And here's the Funksters. John Sousa's band called Shock Slamming Dunk.

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Oh, staying on the funky side for a moment or two.

because it's well done. That's been a fire right from the beginning of the decade, and our album Raise. You're a winner. You're a winner every week. Check it out. State of the Art Radio's great shows here all week long, every week of the year. Now I'm going to tell you about 5 years to a first play of this cameo juke. I reckon it can have another play, can't you? 5 years on.

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I could put it back in the cupboard for another 5 years now. Candy, of course. From Cameo, Don Blackmon's band. And from Don Blackmon's band, let's go to Bill Curtis and his band that he put together in 1969. Fabulous album, this, from 1982, On the Floor with Fatback.

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And I'm going back to the second half, 1987. Great album, In Love, from Bunny DeBarge. And a big dance tune from that album, right here.

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Great to find line from a great album as well. And you'll hear more from Bunny in future weeks.

if you were listening carefully to that tune, you would have realised they were the controllers. Alongside a group of Spencer down there in the 1970s. And with a few albums out in the early 80s, and then they came crashing back at the end of the decade. As they pointed out to you there, in 1989, the controllers were definitely back. Well, a couple of weeks ago, I played you a Jackie Graham tune, because I thought it was time I featured Jackie Graham. I only played a couple of tunes in the last 5 years, so I thought I'd rectify that over ensuing weeks. Here's our homegrown lady.

there from our Heaven Knows album, the first album in 1985, and there'll be lots of tunes over forthcoming weeks. Yeah, wet my whistle. Right, a long time since I played a tune from this fabulous boy-girl band.

I used to wonder, was that a euphemism? Don't go there. Where my whistle? Hey, another great bunch of funksters led by Frankie Bronson, the Philadelphia outfit called People's Choice. And back down there,

Rita, Bad Dancing Rita was a nice little tune from right there. Well, occasionally I like to slip in a group that you've never heard before. Well, unless you're mad like me and have a record cupboard full of the stuff.

Wow, piranha. Now, what do I know about piranha? Virtually absolutely nothing, except they produced one album. Four lads in the group. I think they came from around Memphis, or the album was recorded in Memphis. Something in the back of my mind says that. One album only in 1981. They produced themselves, wrote it themselves.

Well, the album was full of good tunes, and not a dud track on that album. There was so much potential there, but don't know, could be lots of reasons. Never heard from the group again. Don't know what happened to them. But they were called Piranha. I've got another one or two to play from the album over the next few weeks. Well, been a couple of 80s sessions since we heard from Renee Moore and Angela Wimbush. From the same year in 1981, and their album, War.

I might just have time to squeeze a couple in. Because I've just been looking at the old Diggory Dock and I noticed that not long left for me. So, heading towards the end of this edition of Too Good To Be Begun. Otherwise, about time we had that nice little outfit called Change.

that's an invitation. Sunday Radio. My goodness me, make sure it's locked on to Sunday Radio. The best and what a variety of shows you get on State of the Art too. Well, a couple of weeks ago, I played you a tune from a great musician, producer, songwriter, arranger, who worked with absolutely everybody by the name of Keith Diamond. And you might recall me saying to you that all he had time for, amongst all his other work, was to produce a few singles for himself. And here's another one from 1981, the Keith Diamond with his band.

the lady with the voice of 10 ladies. That is so powerful. Shirley Brown, I've still got a few more tunes with us to play over a few 2 weeks. But I'm running out of time. I'm going to say thanks for your company on this one, because Mike and his me have been right round the houses. And a fine selection from the 1980s. We'll do it all again in a couple of weeks from now. But right now, I can remind you that next week we'll be on to the 70s selection. Enjoy more great

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So we say welcome along, probably with the microphone there. Welcome aboard. Do you know, it's been one of those nights, and it's been one of those days. Destination at 2 hour mark right here on your favorite radio platform, of course, State of the Art Radio, Taxman Media, giving you 2 hours of whatever I can play you. Absolutely no format today. Let's go back in time with some of those familiar breaks. Destination 2 hour mark. Welcome along. Welcome aboard.

day after the night before, and trust me, it was a night that went on to the morning. Still not awake. Just playing you one or two, one or two, one or two, one or three or more. Tax memory, the destination at 2 hour mark. Underneath, using the break from a Patrice Russian. Do you know what? Let's have ourselves another one.

0: particular EP, right here on the State of the Art Radio. We give you 2 hours of independent soul flavour. Sometimes the breaking artist top 20 independent soul chart. Sometimes we just merely go back in time. Absolutely no idea what I'm going to play for you this afternoon. I'm not going to put any breaks in there. It's 2 hours of straight music right here on State of the Art Radio, broadcasting by London. Hopefully we'll play you something you enjoy. Mixing the old with the new, the new with the not so new, the old with the not so old. Using some of those old time breaks that you know. Independent soul, sexy soul, sassy soul, organic soul. All come your way between now and that 2 hour mark. Another one using that break, of course, made famous by Patrice Rushen. Place here on State of the Art Radio, Taxman with you. Let's give you another one with one of those old school breaks. Do you remember this one?
1: I had given up love. I had not one friend in the world.
0: To ya.
1: Until the day you came.
0: You can tell I'm waking up now.

So as you say, good evening, shouts. Good afternoon, Mr. Artwell. How you doing, sir? Thank you for the little text message exchange today. And apologies for the mix-up. But you know what? It's 2 hours of independent and neo-soul flavours. Let's go back in time. Mr. Greg Banks simply says...

0: So last night was a very, very busy night. Got that effect on me, girl. Picked up there in Milton Keynes till around about 2 o'clock. Then we headed back to London. Caught the last hour and a piece. A little private party. And it ain't no cloud in the sky. Everything you do. Got in. Very, very late morning this morning. Very, very late time. Make my stomach stand still. So it's still a little bit delicate. Okay, Mike James Jr. Before that, Greg Banks. Let's step away for pools for. Pulls from one of our sponsors back on the side with something from formerly known as Gina Carey, now of course Gina Steadman, back on the side with this one.
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0: Also, the artist woman known as Gina Carey now, of course, Mrs. Gina Steadman.
1: Without anything.
0: Back in time with I'm in Love, with Love. Love this tune. It's kind of got that reggae bass line feel to it.
1: One another.
0: Absolutely fat. And all that.

0: you ever get to meet the Regina Steadman, you'll find that she's one of the nicest people ever. Multi-talented, multi-faceted lady, knows what she wants. So back in time, I'm in love with love, Gina Carey. Of course. Now, Miss is Regina Steadman. Love. 37 minutes outside the top of the hour. Welcome along, welcome aboard. A kind of very, very tired Saxman with you this week. Let's fade out Gina and let's go back in time. It's a Megan Rochelle. One of those, one of those, one of those.
1: My mom likes this one.
0: Mine does too. This one, simply floating.

0: Just hands of time, let the music do the talking.
1: Baby, you know that I care for you. Honey, I love you.
0: Virgin Excursion and Megan Rochelle.
1: Peace
0: on the state of the art radio. As we give you 2 hours of independent and neo soul flavors from back in the day.
1: You,
0: 42 minutes and counting.
1: And
0: destination at 2 hour mark.
1: And I give you every part of me.
0: Just taking it nice and easy. It might be slightly cold outside, but let the music warm you up. On your favourite radio station, on your favourite platform, of course, State of the Art Radio, giving the very best in all kind of music. Whatever your taste, we play it right here. Shouts out to Mr. Artwell once more. Thank you, sir. Hopefully one of these days we'll catch up. Never actually met, you know. Until then, let's go back in time. Some fairy tales.

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Sounds by me each and every week. 2 hours of indie and neo soul. Some you know, some you don't know, some you've got to get to know. Had a couple of messages this week asking me why there's no breaking artist chart at the moment. John, making them failing to make sense of the stats I've been getting sent each and every week. To be honest, in 2024 so far, there's been lots of brand new music, not lots of good music. Some of the songs barely make 2 minutes. So back to the Breaking Artist Top 20 chart in future weeks. Definitely, let's get January out of the way. But before that, let's go back in time with Ledisi. She wants to do it just like this.

Ledisi, like this, plays here on State of the Art Radio. First time I met Ledisi, done a little interview with her called her Ledisi. She absolutely bit my head off. Let's go back to 2016. A bit of blue-eyed independent song. Lifted from the album Man About Town. Here comes Mae Hawthorn. This one's simply called Cosmic Love. Plays on State of the Art Radio. Let's go back in time, back to 2016.

2016 with some blue-eyed independent song. Mae Hawthorne, Cosmic Love, plays on State of the Art. Once again, lifted from the album Man About Town. As we come to the approach the end of the first hour, we're currently over there in the US of A. Let's come back to the UK. And do you know what? If you haven't gathered it already, I love my UK independent soul music, and I just cannot believe how this one didn't make it as a big tune. Let's go back 12 years, yeah, 2012. Young lady by the name of Nadine Charles from here in the UK. She simply says, "You're my boy." Plays her on State of the Art Radio. Listen to

0: way back, back into time.
1: Do you know when it's nice? 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Back in the back to you of 2012, young lady by the name of Nadine Charles. Never met her, but do you know what? I don't mind if she sings about me, you know. It's called You're My Boy, and it plays here on State of the Art Radio.
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0: again. This went back 12 years here, 2012. Some independent song from here in the UK. Said it before, don't know this young lady. I'd love to meet her, but I don't mind if she sings about me. So Nadine Charles closes off the first hour right here on State of the Art Radio. Kind of energized Taxman with you now. Let's slip away for a word from our sponsors back on the other side with some more music from UK. I'll catch you right after these ones.
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And hour number two, underneath some more indie song from here in the UK. A young lady by the name of Bashira, also known as Bashira the Voice. She just can't be wrong. The remix.

some old, some not so old, some new, some not so new. Back in time with Bashira. She Just Can't Be Wrong. The remix. Saxman courtesy of her. Breaking artist courtesy of her. She played the very best in independent soul, promoting independent and neo soul. From here in the UK. And if you'd like to follow us on Instagram, it's just simply at Breaking Artist. See what we're up to. So let's press on with some more indie soul from here in the UK. Another underrated group, this time alongside Peter Simpson. Let's have some soul persona. I do love some soul persona. Sultry voice of Princess Freesia. Princess Freesia, even. Music meaning, music feeling. Right on your favourite radio platform, of course, state of the art radio. Broadcasting from Bournemouth.

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1: Oh my gosh, the music just turns me on.

Safety Art Radio out of Bournemouth here in the UK. Playing one or two or three or four of those tunes from back in the day. So the next one goes out to all those that don't like, say they don't like independent soul unless it uses one of those old school breaks. Here comes another one. For hell. Music inspired by the 80s and the 70s. Indie soul, sexy soul, sassy soul, organic soul. Here comes another one.

0: So one thing you must never do on this particular show is think you know what's coming. You thought it was genuine. It's not genuine. But this is...
1: Yo, this is the Jizzle Genuine. You know you got to pay your taxes with the tax man, all right? Keep it

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Why is it someone always calls you? Always makes that phone call and won't come off the phone. Boy, you must be my soul. When you're doing a radio show. I can't even say anything. I'm saying, I've got to get off the phone. My. Record's going to run out. Please let me get off the phone. And they still call. They still talk. Okay, two in the row giving you that Bilal soul sister, soul brother beat right there. As we come towards the final furlong of the show, but before we do that, let's squeeze in one more before we give you that last 30 minutes when we slow things all the way down. Let's go back in time with Mr. Mike Winans. Send this out to all the ladies because you know what? You deserve a break today. Listen to the words on this one. Listen to the words on this one.

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0: open that bottle of wine. 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
1: You deserve a break today. 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
0: Okay, inside that last 30 minutes or so. After this one, we'll slow it all the way down. All the way down.
1: You are always
0: all the way down.
1: Always.

0: Ladies and gentlemen,
1: time to lay down some serious sound.
2: What we're gonna do right here is go back, way back, back into time. 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

0: mystery. 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Hi, this is Hill Street Soul, and I'm jamming with the Taxman. He's a true player.
1: Yo, this is Donny with Taxman, playing the music just the way you like it. Keep it.

So a part of the show when we slow things down all the way through to the top of the hour. Up top, Omar, back in time with There's Nothing Like This alongside Pino Palladino. Ouch. Underneath, in the words of Bob Marley, Don E alongside Hill Street Soul, simply say, stir it up. Ouch. Remember, ladies, you still deserve a break today.

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So one from Omar, one from Donny alongside Hill Street Soul. I feel another one coming along.

0: 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State of the art radio. Give you more musical flavours. Once again, we say big shout out to Artie, Mr. Artwell, Mike Artwell. Very hardworking man. And I just wish my bank manager was as pleased with me as his bank manager is with him.
1: Ladies and gentlemen,
2: time to lay down some serious sound.
3: What we're gonna do right here is go back, way back, back into time.
0: Let's have some more UK indie soul. This time, Muta. Muta Buena. Rapriez around this one.

0: to each and every week. In that final 30 minutes or so, we slowed things down all the way through to the top of the hour. This week, no, keep it on, no exception, even though I didn't know I was going to play. Back in time soul, indie soul, sexy soul, organic soul.
1: Oh, baby.
0: So before this one, we gave you some Lutes, and we gave you some Leona Lewis. Oh, yeah. Leona Lewis, not really known as an independent artist, not an independent artist really. Nice bit of soul anyway. So let's leave you with one more before we're out the door. Sister of the very famous Beyoncé Knowles.

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2: Wham, play a tune, no?
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1: Now, brothers and sisters, good night. I hope you're feeling all right. Here's Michael Campbell at the control to make things bright and to make you feel all right.
2: 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The music just turns me on.

Greetings and salutations, one and all. Welcome along to another edition of the Juice Radio Show. I'm Matt Barker, here for the next hour with the best in new music from around the world. We kickstart proceedings with Mylena Galesso. She's based in London, in the UK. Despite being active as an artist for just over a year, she has managed to accumulate over 100,000 streams on Spotify and performed at a number of venues in London with no major industry support. Mylena Galesso now releases her new single Cold, a track that immediately breaks the ice with her listeners and discusses an extremely personal and delicate topic, violence against women. Details on this, along with further information on Mylena Galesso, can be found on her website, facebook.com/Mylena Galesso Music. Playing next, Nick Palmer. She's based in New South Wales, in Australia. Immersed in the rich tapestry of musical experiences spanning across genres and eras, Nick Palmer's journey has been a symphony of self-discovery. Since then, Nick Palmer has performed at a number of venues and festivals, and her melodies have travelled across the airwaves of Australia on various stations. Now releasing her new single, Red Balloon, taken from her EP of the same name, you can find out details on this, along with further information on Nick Palmer, on her website, juicemusic.com/Nick Palmer. This is Red Balloon.

new music on the Juice Radio Show from Della Bonner. He's based in Bulgaria. Having already reached the latter stages of The Voice in Finland, in which he had former Hanoi Rocks frontman Michael Monroe as his mentor, supported the likes of Girls Aloud, Howard Jones and Basement Jaxx, not to mention having a number one in Bulgaria, and playing parts in Harry Potter, James Bond films, plus Mission Impossible 5, to name but a few, Della Bonner now returns with his new solo single, We Will Be Found. Further information on Della Bonner and his music can be found on his website, facebook.com/Della Bonner Music. Up next, the Robert Paul Band, featuring Tim McGeary on vocals. They're based in Florida, in the United States. With his previous tracks receiving worldwide radio play and having some of his songs featured on hit television shows Smallville, One Tree Hill and Glory Days, Tim McGeary now releases his new single with the Robert Paul Band titled You Got Me Praying, which he co-wrote and produced. Robert Paul is best known as the guitarist for the Johnny Van Zant Band, who is also the lead singer of southern rock band Lynyrd Skynyrd, following the death of his brother Ronnie, who died in a plane crash. Details on this, along with further information on Tim McGeary, can be found on his website, juicemusic.com/Tim McGeary. This is You've Got Me Praying.

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She's based in London, in the UK. Her career took an unexpected twist when her voice accidentally found fame in the UK chart house scene, gracing a number of chart-topping hits. While Abby Flynn's voice soared to recognition, her artistry remained in the shadows. This is likely to change following the release of her new single, My Own Woman. Described as being a powerful narrative of resilience and self-discovery, you can find out more details on this and Abby Flynn on her website, facebook.com/AbbyFlynnSinger. Playing next, Castle Black. They're based in New York, in the United States. Previously promoted by Juice in October 2021, Castle Black now return with their new single, Bright Eyed, the first single taken from their forthcoming album, The Highway at Night, which is scheduled for release in the spring of 2024. Details on their new single, along with further information on Castle Black, can be found on their website, castleblackmusic.com. They're also on Facebook, facebook.com/castleblackmusic. This is Bright Eyed.

new music on the Juice Radio Show from Georgina White. She's based in London, in the UK. Following the success of her hit duet with John Carr, Georgina White is back with a brand new single, the Gloria Gaynor all-time classic, I Will Survive. Produced by Fred Cannon and John Carr through the Creative and Dreams Music Network, the track has been quoted as sounding even more fresh and vibrant than the original. Details on this, along with further information on Georgina White, can be found on her website, creativeanddreams.com. Up next, Erin Bloomer. She's based in East Sussex, in the UK. Despite still being unsigned, Erin has amassed an ever-growing fan base with radio play on a large number of radio stations worldwide, including national, as well as supporting N-Dubs on their summer 2023 tour. More information on this and Erin Bloomer can be found on her website, erinbloomer.com. 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

This is Matt Barker on the Juice Radio Show, playing new music from Anne Winsbourne and Dominic Bugatti. Having had hits throughout Europe and becoming the most played artist in countries such as Germany and Poland, Anne Winsbourne later came to the attention of UK songwriter Dominic Bugatti, who has written a number of hits, including Every Woman in the World by Air Supply, Music Sounds Better With You by Stardust and Daft Punk, and the 3 Degrees gold single My Simple Heart, not to mention having songs featured on hit TV shows Miami Vice and Fame. The outcome of their collaboration is their new single, Same Old Missing You, written and produced by Dominic, highlighting the problems around moving on from a broken love affair. Further details on Anne Winsbourne and Dominic Bugatti can be found on their website, juicemusic.com/Anne and Dominic. Playing next, John Carr. He's based in Essex, in the UK. A working musician all his life, John Carr can claim to have worked with the likes of Elton John, Mike and Mechanics, Elkie Brooks and Leo Sayer, to name but a few. Now one of the creative forces behind alt-country band Brand A, and recently signed to the Creative and Dreams label, John Carr has now branched out as a solo artist and releases his new single, Baker Street. Further information on this and John Carr can be found on his website, creativeanddreams.com. This is Baker Street.

New music on the Juice Radio Show from Marcus Cox, aka Mr. Tibbs. He's from North Carolina, in the United States. Enrolling at the North Carolina Central University became the prelude to a serendipitous encounter with Andre Sanders, the virtuoso music producer behind Back Media, which later resulted in the founding of their independent label, Dredge Music. His latest opus, My Best Friend, narrates the tale of two souls who ran across each other at a vulnerable time in their life, and you can find out more information on this on his website, juicemusic.com/Marcus Cox. Up next, The Volunteers. They're based in the northeast of England. The Volunteers now released their debut single, Rosie Road, which has been described as bringing a fresh new energy to the radio airwaves. Details on this, along with further information on The Volunteers, can be found on their website, creativeanddreams.com. 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

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She's based in London, in the UK. In 2017, May Kay Little released her debut album, Reflection, but shortly afterwards fell pregnant, preventing

attractiveness of Ed Sheeran, you can find out further information on Chloe Collins on her website, facebook.com/Chloe Collins Music. That's all for this edition of the Juice Radio Show. 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Thanks very much for listening. I've been Matt Barker. I'll see you on the next edition of the Juice Radio Show. We'll leave you with 20 Nothing by Chloe Collins, and we'll see you next time.

0: I'm losing my voice. It's the DJ Rivo show. And you know I came in here with some peoples. The room is getting crowded, and I ain't mad at that. First on the list is my man to my left, all the way out from Bellport, Long Island. It's my man, Big Bear.
1: What's going on? Big Bear is everywhere, is in the building. We got some fun for y'all tonight, DJ Rivo. I'm looking forward to hearing a nice DJ Rivo mix.
0: Word? Yo, that's what you're going to get, bro. Because I'm telling you, we got some good music that's coming down the pike. And we was talking about Monet, Victoria. So we got something new that we want to play on that. But before we get into that, on my right is my Mizans, Brentwood Town Shipping. He keeps it straight. Oh, I don't have any words to say for the brother, but I know this. If it wasn't for him, it'd be a serious problem. Everybody give it up for my man, LC.
2: Thank you, thank you, thank you. What's up, y'all? LC in the building.
0: Yo.
2: Shaking it.
0: That's what's up, that's what's up, that's what's up. And yo, like I said before, she keeps it real fresh.
3: I try.
0: She keeps it so smooth up in the camp.
3: I do what I do.
0: She come up in the camp. Now she talking about, can I leave snacks in the studio?
3: Hey, we got to eat.
0: That's what I'm talking about. That's what I'm talking about. She's leaving pork snacks rinds up in the studio. Pork rinds. No, yo.
3: Bringing it
0: salad,
3: back.
0: Yo. Salad. Even though we was raw last night. I ain't going to front. But, yo, give it up for Lady D Shades.
3: Hello, hello, everyone. How are we all doing? Y'all too?
0: Yeah.
3: I'm talking to y'all too.
0: Yeah, y'all ain't gonna talk to Lady D Shades.
2: Yo, yo.
0: Yo, we gotta do that again. We gotta do that again. Yo, give it up for Lady D Shades.
3: Thank you, thank you.
2: Yes.
1: Lady D Shades in the building.
2: Yes,
0: yo, that's what's up. That's what's up. That's what's up.
3: Authentic. But I'll take it.
1: We gotta do it one more time, brother. Do it one more time.
0: Give it up for Lady D Shades.
3: Oh. This is terrible. Let's proceed. Oh my goodness. No respect.
2: We good.
0: I am not effing with y'all, brothers. Lady D Shades, I'm rocking with you, Lady
3: thank
0: D Shades.
3: You
0: know it's
3: get
0: all us, love. It's
3: thank
0: all
3: you
0: love.
1: You know she's gonna get us later.
3: All right, it's coming.
0: Ready but on the real though,
3: yes.
0: The show's growing. We talking about millions of listeners in the whole nine, right, LC?
2: Yep.
0: To the point that we starting to get more people coming in the studio.
2: Oh, yeah.
0: So the newest member to the crew.
2: Oh.
0: Coming in chocolate. You know, I love my chocolate. I ain't mad at you, soul sister. I ain't mad at you.
1: Thought you was on a diet.
0: I know. Right? Yeah, I am on a diet. Came in, the can't fit right in. I am not mad. She has, I'm not going to give her a nickname right now. But she's going to get a nickname. That's how it go down.
2: Yeah,
0: it's going to be positive. It's going to be all good love. Because here at the DJ Rivo show, the whole situation is about spreading love. You see how we start out the show, and that's how we end the show. It's all about spreading love, positivity, and the whole nine. We play a lot of good music, and we want to make sure everybody's having a good time. So everybody give it up for Rhonda.
2: Yeah.
1: Rhonda.
2: In the house.
0: AKA Rhonda Love.
3: Rhonda Love.
1: Sexual chocolate. There you go. That's it.
0: Rhonda, we thank you for coming down and rocking with us. We hope that you still want to stay with us after seeing us in action. Well, that's what's up. That's what's up. So we got to get her a microphone.
2: Yes.
0: So it's all good. We're going to make it happen. So thank you once again for coming down. We always keep it popping up in here, especially with the music. We go from new stuff to old stuff. We kind of stay in the old lane, and I ain't mad at that. Is anybody mad with that?
3: Not at all.
0: There we go. Nope. So we keep it gully like that, and it's all love. We're going to start to set off with some Jazzy Fat Nasties. Right? Some people ain't heard that name before, but if you ain't heard the name, you definitely gonna hear the music right now. So let's rock with that, and we gonna get into some more music as we get it in, all right?

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1: From New York all the way to Canada, Mexico, and the UK.
0: You're in the mix.

Saw Dog Melody. Excuse me, Melon C Styles. Shout.

0: East Coast, West Coast, London Town, and Belize. He's straight up worldwide. You're now rocking with the DJ Robbo Show.
1: Yo. That's what's up. The Dope Boys is in the building. Andrea, T. Pablo, man, that's family right there, LC, right?
2: That's what's good. Family is in the house.
1: Family's in the house, man. Y'all was listening to them earlier. They had that Where Are They Now?
2: Yes.
1: That session was dope, man. Shout out to Angie on that. There was another sister. I don't recall her name. But, yo, good set. Good set, yo. I really enjoy that. T. Pablo, you rocking it over there, brother. Andrea, yo, I got you locked, yo. It's all love. It's all love. You tuned in to the DJ Robbo Show with your man, DJ Robbo, on the set. Mr. Fitzgibbons is in the building. You know how it go down. Big Bear. Big
2: Bear. Okay.
1: Yes, sir. Yes, sir. We got to let the people know. Yeah, I mean, Big Bear, you good, man?
2: Man, I'm great. I'm feeling good today.
1: But you know, we didn't even do this in the beginning, Big Bear.
2: What?
1: We are opening up the camera right now. If you're on Twitch, you go to the DJ Robbo Show. You want to see us up in here? We getting ready to open up the camera right now. Everybody, wave at the camera. Yo, what up? Yo, we in the building. That's what it is. I know, we looking at the screen. Nah, yo, look at the camera. What up? We in the building. That's what it is. So, yo.
2: I'm looking at the screen saying, how come I'm not looking? Look at me. I had a lot going on today.
1: It's all love. It's all love, man. So, yo, wave to the camera. Thank y'all for tuning in on Twitch. It's all love, man. We had a couple of things that we wanted to go to, but one of the first things that I wanted to talk about was this absurd situation that I heard online. I'm going to get to it right after Big Ben tells us about Uber.
2: Yo, Uber has been very good to me. I'm loving doing Uber, but I got a nice Uber. And I wish this would happen to me, these shades. Okay.
3: Let me
2: we have, there was an Uber. Actually, it wasn't Uber. It was Lyft.
3: Okay.
2: And I'm not mad at Lyft no more because they approved me to ride, y'all.
3: There you go.
1: A word?
2: Yeah.
1: All right. Yo, that's what's up.
2: Lyft has approved my account. I can ride with Lyft. So I'm not going to be mad at Lyft no more. But in North Miami, we have a North Miami police officer responded to the scene of a special delivery. And on her body cam captured the first responder's efforts to help a woman have her baby. And she called a Lyft to bring her. So she had the baby at the overpass or the underpass on Interstate 95 overpass along the Northeast 135th Street. Okay. In the end, her name is Petition and her baby daughter would be healthy at the Jackson North Medical Center in North Miami Beach, where paramedics with Miami-Dade Fire Rescue rushed them to. Okay, so talking as an Uber driver,
3: wow.
2: You know, the wait time was crazy, so dude made some money on that one. I'm going to keep it real. I'm not closing out the thing because, you know, if I close it out, I may get another ride. And I'll be like, yo, y'all need to hurry up with this baby. I got to go pick up this other ride. Okay, so it was all good, you know. And now, Shay, speaking of people with their babies and having babies.
3: Okay.
2: We know we just had the Grammys, right?
3: Yes.
2: And we had one of the icons, you know, Jay-Z was on the Grammys.
3: Yes.
2: And his speech was great. We're going to get into that later. But he said that Beyonce has the most Grammys, DJ Robbo, and she's never won Album of the Year.
3: Yeah, I heard that.
2: So her dad, you know, hasn't been in the limelight for a while, comes out and blames Beyonce's label for her lack of Album of the Year wins at the Grammys. Now, LC, is it the label's fault that she ain't win Album of the Year? Because the label didn't go in the studio and make the records. The label didn't sing the lyrics. So why is it the label's fault?
4: I think what happens is the label has a certain amount of slots, so to speak. It's a political thing, who they can push for certain nominations. I think that's what he's getting to. Behind the scenes, it's political on who can win that award.
2: Because, you know, she has Grammys for records and video, you know. So, in my opinion, DJ Robbo, I'm saying, okay, you got the singles and everything, but evidently, you didn't put enough songs together on one album to make that album worthy of Album of the Year. That's in my opinion.
4: To me, she's got enough. Yeah. I mean, come on. How many more Grammys do you need? How many? She's got like 15?
3: I think it's, I heard 35. Wasn't it up
4: there? Is it 35?
3: I think it's up there. Fact check.
4: Sounds like a Google question.
3: Yeah, I think it's up there. Yeah, Google it.
2: We're definitely going to check into that. Okay, and then that brings me into Jay-Z winning the Icon Award, Dr. Dre Award.
1: What's the requirement for the Icon Award? How does that work?
2: I was looking. No, I mean, I couldn't find anything.
4: You make it up as you go.
2: Of what the requirement.
1: That's what it sounds like, right?
2: You know, and in his speech, he mentioned that how can somebody who's won, has the most Grammys, has yet to win Album of the Year?
3: Which that does sound strange.
2: Strange, but okay, you got songs that are good, but, you know, evidently, I guess the committee didn't feel you had enough songs on one album that justified you getting Album of the Year. But like LC said, it's political, you know, and like Jay-Z also said that there were people in categories that shouldn't have been in categories, people who won, who didn't win Grammys that should have won Grammys. And he actually told people, he was like, look, you ain't got to clap for everything. You know, which is, you know, you ain't got to clap for everything.
1: Right, right.
2: You know, but then he was talking in general to saying, look, we need to be seen. We need to be in it, you know, and keep pushing on. And I like how they position themselves to where Blue Ivy is the youngest person to ever win a Grammy. She was a baby. And Beyonce won. What might have been Jay-Z's song, where he sampled her voice onto the record, and he won the Grammy for that. So she gets credit for winning the Grammy.
1: Okay.
2: You know,
1: hey, it's the legacy. You know, at that point, they're building the legacy. That's pretty dope.
4: 32 Grammys.
2: 32 Grammys.
3: Okay, I gave
1: 32
3: three
1: Grammys.
3: There's three more coming.
4: Beyonce.
1: That she's won.
2: Right.
4: Yes.
1: Wow.
2: So, I mean, I don't want, what is it? I don't want the Beehive coming at me. I'm just saying, Beyonce's good. I like Beyonce, but
3: you.
2: Let's, you know.
3: Watch out, Bear.
2: We need to
3: find you. They everywhere.
2: Yeah,
3: just like you.
2: Yeah, we need our Robbo family to, you know, tell us
4: you
2: what
4: think
2: y'all
4: you're
2: think.
4: Everywhere.
2: Yeah, tell us what y'all think. Do y'all think Beyonce should have got an Album of the Year? Okay, and hit us up. You know, on the IG, the DJ Robbo Show. Okay. Call us.
1: Actually, hit us on a text. Hit us on a text with that. 201-618-6944. But, yo, that's crazy. But, see, we fussing over that. And I get it, right? Mm-hmm. That's what we do, entertainment, right? But this next situation that I'm going to play for you, right, is, gosh, this is going to show the epitome of where people are at right now. I got a situation that I've seen online. I don't know how many people have seen it. And it's kind of like I'm at a loss for words for it, because being in the military, I was a medic. Mm-hmm. And we took a pledge, and all people that are in the medical field take a pledge to help in any type of situation, no matter what it is. You're going to help. You know, you have knowledge. You're going to do CPR. Someone's cut. You're going to stop the bleeding. There's always a level of integrity that has to be met when you're in a situation and you have the knowledge to fix somebody, right? This is the situation where a nurse refused to do CPR.
3: She refused to do it?
1: To do CPR.
3: Wow.
1: And it seems like, I couldn't get all the details, but it seems like they were in a nursing home and there were other people around.
3: Okay.
1: And some of the people were either employees or residents. So it's not necessarily clear what the full situation was, if he was a DNR.
3: Yeah.
1: There's a couple of things to consider. But the way it comes out and the way it's read, nurse refuses to do CPR and lets the patient die. Don't know how it turned out.
4: What's
1: but I'm
4: going to
1: play this. Do not resuscitate.
4: Okay.
1: And that's the situation where, you know, the person has said, look, if I get into a situation where death is in the future, you know, it's happening, do not resuscitate me with any type of technology or CPR or anything. Mm-hmm. Just let me go, right? So listen to this. This is a little crazy.
5: Get hands on the phone to the passerby. You can't do it. I need hands to the passerby. I'll have her do it. Or if you've got any citizens here, I'll have them.
6: No,
5: anybody that has there can do CPR, give them the phone, please. I understand if you your facility is not willing to do that, give the phone to that passerby, that stranger that has it done. I need, this woman's not breathing enough. She's going to die if we don't get this started. Do you understand?
6: I understand.
5: Okay.
6: I am a nurse, but I cannot have our other senior citizens who don't know CPR.
5: I will instruct them in,
6: we're in a dining room.
5: I will instruct them. Is there anyone there who's willing? Okay. I don't understand why you're not willing to help this patient.
6: I am.
5: Okay, great. Then I'll walk you through it all. EMS takes the liability for this, Colleen. I'm happy to help you, okay? This is EMS protocol, okay?
6: I don't know where he is, but he's yelling at me and saying that we have to have...
1: So, that's weird. That's just straight up and down weird. I have no words for it, but... This is where we're living at.
2: She's not yelling. The 911 person was not yelling at her.
1: Yeah, no, yeah.
3: Well, they were both very calm.
1: They were both very calm, you know, and the communication was clear on what needed to be done. It was, you know, it seemed to be clear that there was a situation.
3: Why did you even bother calling if you weren't going to, you know, do anything? Why did you bother calling?
4: It's called the cover your.
3: Are you?
1: But at the end of the day, this is the world that we're living in now.
3: Wow.
1: You know what I mean? So, we talk about the Grammys and, you know, the disparities and you know, the fairness and stuff like that. And then you can go from that to this and say, hey, you know, you take a pledge to do the right thing. And this is, it becomes an option. We talked about this last week, the moral line, right?
3: Yes.
1: It's always going to be a situation on the DJ Robo Show where we're gonna examine where we are with the moral line, and we're gonna adjust it, and then we're gonna talk about it and replicate it in our lives. It has to happen.
3: Absolutely.
1: Because other than that, we just follow in the crowd.
3: Wow.
1: And we don't do that. Big Bear, you had your hand up, bro.
2: Yeah. Sorry, because I don't want to talk.
1: Not so
2: you.
1: Good.
2: Just so we make it clear, we're not putting stuff out there because we want to try to make it insinuation of a racial issue or because the nurse, we don't know what the ethnicity is of the nurse, whatever, but judging from the call, I'm going to assume that she was Caucasian. That's what she sounded like. But the young lady who needed the CPR was an older white lady. So now it's like, okay.
1: Wait. Oh, you just looked it up?
2: Yeah.
1: You did the mad fact check? My man.
2: Okay.
1: That's what's up.
3: So we
2: don't want the listeners that say, well, see, y'all just putting that out there. You know, no. Okay. So now I'm asking, that wasn't a factor. So why didn't you do it? Just like Robbo said, Robbo was, you know, a corpsman wearing the nice white stuff there. Maybe she had a DNR.
3: Yeah, she might have had.
1: I mean, it could be. You know, we don't know the full story.
2: She should have said that would have got a DNR.
1: Exactly.
2: And she doesn't want to be resuscitated.
1: Right. And the protocol for that is you wouldn't have made the call to...
3: That's why I said, why did you even call the
2: So she has a DNR, why make the phone call to 911?
1: Right.
2: Maybe she ain't like the lady. Lady asked
3: her. Then you just don't call.
1: we opened up the text line when we was talking about the Grammys, but we also opening up the text line to give your opinion on nurses that fall short of their duties. So you hit us up. It's crazy. 201-618-6944. 30-something Jay-Z. Because, yo, we grown now. We know enough not to put rims on it. Ah.